0: that everything was going to be okay. Yes. It's a song that's comforted generations with its beauty and its message.
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0: Get so discouraged that you just don't think there's any way out. But I beg to differ. Because my God always rescues every time. And I know it's hard because it gets real hard sometimes. Because you just feel like you're in the desert. You're going, God, where are you? Where are you? I mean, I know you're there, but I don't see you, I don't feel you, I can't touch you. Where are you? And if you're one of those people tonight, I have a song for you. Because you know what? Help is on the way. So be encouraged. Even through the tough times in the desert, whether you realize it or not, God's using it for the good. So this song's for you. It just goes like this.

think about the generations and to say we want to make it a better place for our children and our children's children so that they know it's a better world for them and think if they can make it a better place.